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0: The Fear, Lily Allen on Today FM. And before that was Dermot Kennedy and Something to Someone. Lily Allen is, of course, going to be at the Three Arena on the 30th of June and the 1st of July in Dublin. And interesting, I didn't know this. I did know she was on with Dave a couple of weeks ago, but I didn't know this part of the interview, that she revealed that she attended a school in Leixlip when she was very young. She said she was about 4 or 5 because her mother, who's a film producer, Alison Owen, had been working in the county and County Kildare, and so she was there for a little while. So there you go. She is full of surprises. 087-4100-102 for all your messages. Stick them into voice notes.
1: Hi, Alison. We want to say good luck to our daddy, Willie Lyons. He's running the Broadway Marathon today. Good luck, Daddy.
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0: 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This morning, we're going to be giving you guys a chance to win €250 in cash in a matter of moments. 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

dig, and I found that out at St. Anne's Park a couple of weeks ago. Socrates smiled on Today FM. The countdown is on to 6 p.m. when Dec Pierce takes over on Today FM's Block Rock and Beats with anthems like this. Rosala. Everybody.

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They gonna stay. Have a drink, clink, found a Bud Light. Bad like me, it's hard to come by. The Patron, let's go get it down. The sound, yes, I'm in the zone. Is it 2, 3? Leave a good tip. I'ma blow all of my money and don't give a

Olivia Dean, Sam Fender. And rein me in on Today FM, playing the music you love on Saturday. This is KC. It's a busy enough sport day, huge amount of ga on. We've got Laois and Carlow in the Joe McDonagh Cup final and the Leinster Hurling final, then Dublin and Galway, and then tomorrow the Munster final, Cork and Limerick. Giddy like a child at Christmas for that one. That's the Super Value Parky Cueva. A complete sellout tomorrow for the Munster final here in Cork.

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Stella Lefty and Boston. Johnny's looking for some George Michael. Can we do some George Michael for Johnny? We'll do some Freedom 90 for you, buddy. This is Today FM.

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1: Are you ready for a rave? Indeed. How's it going? It's Dec here until 9. Tonight we got tunes lined up for Motorcycle as the Rush comes. Lots of requests for Sandstorm. That's on the way as well. And kicking off another night of tunes on Today FM. This is Technotronic. 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

FM, and that is a classic Saturday night track. It goes insanely wild at our live shows whenever we play it. Freed from Desire from Gala. Also, when we play this track, the place goes nuts. If we play it on the show, on the live set. This is Special D. Come with me on Today FM. It's Block.

0: Rocket Beats with Dec Pierce, Caddock, all aboard the night train. Okay, I've got more tunes that I want to play for you. After 7 o'clock, including Ian Van Dahl, Castles in the Sky, and some Faithless coming up just after 7.
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And the old school dance tune originally recorded as a college project, it's Pound the Bass Beat This. 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

Today FM with Ian Dempsey Breakfast Show back on Monday. Right now it's the 1990s, a decade when they were all about public transport. The KLF had their last train to Transcentral, the Vinga bus was running on a regular basis, and these boys had their groovy train. 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

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Every Saturday coming up, Mr. 305 checks in for the remix and Beyonce makes it onto the Forbes list of richest self-made women. She's now officially a billionaire. I could have sworn she was one already. 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